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0: Sultans of Swing from Dire Straits as we make our way through the 10 o'clock hour. It is a Friday morning, and don't that feel good? Butt up against the weekend and a whole lot going on this weekend. In fact, tomorrow, the 3-1 Tennessee Vols will be squaring off against Auburn, also 3-1. It's a 1 o'clock pregame with a 3:30 p.m. kickoff at Neyland Stadium. Now, next week, the Vols, well, they head to Arkansas. 2 o'clock pregame and 4:15 kickoff. All of that action will be available right here. Meanwhile, stick around because I got some Lynyrd Skynyrd, a classic from Jimi Hendrix, Bryan Adams, and more coming up at Tri-Cities Classic Rock, 101.5 WQUT.
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9: Morning, we're going to be back in those mid to upper 80s, about 87 degrees this afternoon, so warm and humid. We're looking at a few scattered rain showers, mainly this evening, sometime after 6, 7 o'clock here. So evening time, overnight, some scattered rain showers, and it looks like wet weather expected over the weekend, with showers on Saturday, 76, rain on Sunday, 72. From Storm Team Low Weather, I'm meteorologist Jeremy Eisenhoff.
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0: That's classic rock and roll from Van Halen, if ever you heard one. It's Oh, Pretty Woman on this Friday afternoon with Bud. Classic rock lunch well underway, and congratulations to Cheryl Baird from Piney Flat. She was caller number 10, and now she's got that final $25 gift card from Poor Trav's Deli over in Elizabethton, 101 Broad Street in Elizabethton, open Monday through Saturday from 9 until 9, and they are the place to go for the absolute best of those old-school steamed sandwiches. Now, they got the hot ham and cheese, but they also have roast beef, turkey, pastrami. If you like a good Reuben, oh, this is the place you got to get to and check it out. All their meats and veggies are cut fresh every single day. Poor Trav's Deli in Elizabeth. And they've been our classic rock lunch special partner of the week all week long. Be listening starting Monday for your chance to win from Dairy Queen. And stick around for Cheap Trick and Whitesnake coming up at Tri-Cities Classic Rock, 101.5 WQUT.
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3: Denver, you are the greatest crowd we've ever had.

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Johnny said, "Devil, just come on back if you ever want to try again. 'Cause I told you once, you son of a gun."

0: 7 degrees. We'll see some showers possible later in the evening time and overnight as well. Scattered rain showers. So through the afternoon, warm and humid, but a few scattered rain showers possible this evening. Meanwhile, the weekend still looking wet with those scattered rain showers on Saturday, 76. Rain likely, maybe a few heavy downpours on Sunday, 72. From Storm Team Low Weather, I'm meteorologist Jeremy Eisenhoff.
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